0: Not enough, crew.
1: Boom, boom. Yeah, right guy. All right. Thanks for standing out here and enjoying this music.
0: It's getting warmer. It's getting warmer. Yo, a big respect to the farmer every time.

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You still sticky. You still sticky. I see you. Yes. Big up the farm every time. Enough respect. 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

0: Chop it up, bag it up.
1: Ship it out, ship it out, yeah.
0: Chip it.
1: All right.
0: Are y'all with us? Are y'all with us? Reggae on the River, are you with us?
1: Yeah.
0: Yeah, feel that, feel that.

0: Yo!
1: Yeah!
0: Meditation for eyes, see?
1: Keep it passing! Yeah! All right!
0: All right, choose where to

0: Oh, yeah.
1: Yeah. Act like you know, I'm so Inglewood. Yes, thanks, right. Y'all. We love y'all. We love y'all. Thanks for letting get it started.
0: Enjoy. Positive vibration. This is Juice. We from the Pombo area. We local. Bringing you the vibes. Oh yeah, cool down.
1: Yes.

0: All right.
1: You gonna get high with us this weekend, y'all? You gonna get high?
0: Get so high.

0: Yeah.
1: Yeah. Big ups.
0: You love it.
1: All right. Reggae. It's not so hot today. It's real nice. Thanks for coming out. We're Juice, straight from Humboldt County, bringing the heat.
0: Yeah.

cause it's a transformation. Said I'm looking for my sanity. Some of them still living in fear, but they're never clear. Cry freedom! Let us see it in my sight. Babylon will infiltrate if you don't concentrate. Meditate and vibrate and pray. Father, you them seeking the truth, well, where they gonna place the blame? They're trying to free up the pain.

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More time.

0: peace and love.
1: Hey,
2: juice. 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Juice.
1: You know, that's an old school saying. We used to say in the old school, there ain't no groove, there ain't no use without that juice. Hey, listen, I got a couple of announcements I got to do. First and foremost, I've been married to a lovely woman for the last 10 years. This is our anniversary. So, Sharni, I know you're out there, baby. I love you. Yes, sir, I love strong women. I've never been the kind of man to say I'm scared of a strong woman. I got a lioness that will tear apart, okay? Second announcement. I've been nominated for a Jamaican Music Award in the Jamaican Billboard magazine. And if you go to my SoundCloud page, there's a song in there called One Love, One People. That's my nominated song. Second one, for all of you that's swimming in the river out here, wash off really, really good, because there's some nasties out there, okay? And I ain't going into it already. Okay, listen, I got another one just quickly then. I got to bring some ladies out here that want to talk to you for a minute.
0: Okay, we're ready to try again. We are ready to try again. Remember what I said, though. All right. All right.

0: slow it down, down.
1: Yeah, how y'all feeling? You. Y'all got that? How you feeling? All right, all right.
2: He's feeling pretty good.
1: This is the peak of the show right here. Everybody come to the dance floor.
2: The peak.
1: Here we come. We got, well, there's several peaks, okay? This is a peak, a peak.
2: This would be more like a climax, peak, so. Wouldn't it be? Like a
1: climax?
2: Like, oh, sorry. I won't go there.
1: Okay, well,
2: I won't go there.
1: I like it all, don't get me wrong.
2: It's all good.
1: I ain't mad at you.
2: Just speaking from the heart.
1: All right, you know? This one we got more time.
2: Oh.
1: And don't say goodbye.
2: There's always
1: got you
2: more
1: in
2: time.
1: My mind till I next feel your vibe.
2: More time.

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We elevate the vibe. Oh, chill.

0: Wheel of Fate. The voice, the voice,
1: Yeah.
2: Nice. Hey, big up Kevin over there on the sound.
1: Kevin.
2: Big up Kevin on the sound.
1: Big time.
2: Watch him.
3: Watch him.
4: Watch him.
1: Hey, you know what?
2: Smoke him out later or something, you know?
1: Hey, I think there's... I think we got some...
2: Slap on the ass.
1: Mo, I think we got some dancers out there right now.
2: Yeah, man.
0: Looking good.
2: Keep it rocking.
0: Yeah. Freshwater. Summertime.
2: All right, we're going to keep this whole kind of flavor going right now.
0: Popping.
2: Just... You know, keep the party vibe going.
0: Yeah.
2: Make sure, you know, you tip the bartender.
0: Please.
2: Hi to Robin and Rob. And
0: vodka.
2: A lot of food. Damn, yep. They kind of overdid it on the food, don't you think? Kind of overdid it on the food a little bit, but hey.
0: You know,
2: you guys heard my stomach earlier.
0: You only eat as much as you need, you know what I mean?
2: All right, let's run it.
1: Run this rhythm.
2: I missed it again.
0: Are they ready for this?
2: They ain't ready. They ain't ready for this.
0: Are they ready for this?
2: Lace up my caps, cause I'm ready for action. When I grab the mic, you get enough satisfaction. You think I'm high, but it's only a fraction.

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And every time I leave the 6ix9ine studio, I feel like somebody's watching, yo. 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

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Lace up my kicks, cause I'm ready for action. When I grab the mic, you get enough satisfaction. 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Chill, we go back, it's the distraction. Rock MCs, they still lacking. We the juice, just maxing and crafting. Lock the front door, hit the dance floor. This is a juice hijacking. Yes, this is a waste winder. If you don't know, now you know. If you don't know, now you know. If you don't know, now you know. A waste winder. It all starts with a spark, electricity, M

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We all family, yo. Listen, my kids, cause I'm ready for action. When I grab the mic, you get enough satisfaction. You think I'm hype, but it's only a fraction. Chill, we call

0: guitar right here. This is the other Mo. That's the other Mo on guitar.
1: Morgan LaRue. All the way from the Bay Area.
0: Make some noise out there, party people. Make some noise.

0: ready.
1: What? 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
0: Thanks for staying dance with us tonight.
1: No chilling, full effect.
2: We all right. The juice.
0: Okay, remember last time I said there was a peak? 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It's another peak coming up. So, I mean, I hate to just say get your ass on the dance floor, but basically just get your ass on the dance floor. That's all I'm saying. Yeah. 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Come for live and direct. Ragamuffin sound, live and direct. 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

0: Dubstyle.
1: Y'all like that one? Nice.
0: We call that the Phantom.
1: Nice. Thanks, y'all.
0: Nice.
1: Thanks for the love.
0: Yes, the juice.
1: I love it. I love it. We're going to keep the party rocking. That's what we do. We just keep it going. I know it's a party. It's a relaxed vibe, but you know how we do it.
0: We came to get it started. You know what I'm saying?
1: Basement grooving.
0: Grooving. Grooving. We're going to let you in on a secret. We create in the basement because it's way down low.
1: Low. Yes, sir. Hey, hold up. Can you give me some funeral music, please? Funeral music. Everybody, let's have a moment of silence. The bar is now closed. But the beer is still happening, so hit the beer, though. The beer will keep you alive. Just kidding. All right, this one's called Basement Groovin', where we practice. It's in Kariki's basement.

0: rocket, rocket, rocket.
1: What you gonna do?
2: What you gonna do?
3: What you gonna do?
4: Who's it all for you? Yeah!
5: Just let me kick a

0: 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The ladies tonight. The ladies tonight.
1: There's some grown-ass women here tonight. 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
1: No chill.
0: Any style,
1: no
0: chill. I let you call it. Wicked and wild, you know we gonna fall. Gonna be down here with something to prove. Intimidation's really not my move. Checking and vexing everything that we do. Watching every time, yo, we bust a move. Ain't even write down my lyrics no more. Now. Got a baby daughter and they too hardcore. I got a locked up way in the basement. And the key is the drum and bass
1: placement.
0: Let me all the world to see. Manifesting our own recipe. Let the juice fly, let it rescue me. 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

0: Y'all like that, huh? Let's rock tonight. Let's rock it a little bit tonight. We like those waist winders. You know what? Here's the part of the show. It's not a peak. It's not a peak. It's a valley.
1: It's a valley.
0: We're going to take a break. 5 minute break. We'll be back.
2: 5 minute break. We'll be back.
0: 5 minute break. We'll be back.
2: 5 minute break.
0: We'll be back.
2: 5 minute break. We'll be back.
3: Come on. Feel the reggaeton, DJ.

0: Yes, yes.
1: Isn't this beautiful? Yes, man. Big up all the people that work really, really, really hard for many months to put this situation together, man. Give them a really nice round of applause, man. Come on. Yes, respect where it's due, man. Hey, new site, new style, new everything.

Oh, yeah, sorry. Playing Rebel Life. 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What happened? I'm still waiting.

Yeah. 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It's always been here, can't get out the bubble. Nothing new, judge or plead guilty. I walk a wrong, society can fix me. I'm all alone on the planet made of stone. I'm always told, get your own. So I set out on a quest for a sense of worth. What's your cost? Never lost, I'm just a traveler. Can I dread roam this land again? I gotta get out of the pop scene. Conscious search, blaze up the crop scene. 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

0: Not a mix down.
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1: I don't know.
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0: You meant no mix down. 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
1: Remind me of that, okay? 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
0: Nah mix, nah ma. 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

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All right, all right. Thank you, yes, I. We taking this whole place over. It's a juice sound. It's a juice reggae on the river. Yeah. 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Check it out. 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

0: That's my bad. That's my bad.
1: That one felt a little rushed too there.
2: Something kind of like DJ record or something.
1: Were you guys happy with that speed?
0: It was a hair. It was a hair. It could have been, a little more comfortable.
1: The bass sounds fast like that. Almost like the notes are running together.
0: I mean, I could ride it, but it's definitely pushing the edge.
1: Not the intention.
0: Is that what happened? Is that we

0: it's the good tempo. 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You're the timekeeper. But when you listen to it, doesn't the bass sound a little fast? Because it's like doo doo doo doo. We'll try to just listen when we play it again. Listen to what the drum and bass feels like. We were dubbing out a whole bunch, so it was just drum and bass playing by itself. You could kind of tell there. It's all like. Yeah. Yeah, there's like little pauses and breathe.
1: That's definitely the length, though.

0: Yeah, I know what you like.
1: Yeah.
0: Give it a damn tongue, you know what she like. Give it a damn tongue, you know what she like. Give it a damn tongue, you know what she like. What she like.

0: is the format? Because I messed up, I know, but what's the format?
1: Chorus, chorus, hype, certain amount.
0: Oh, yeah, yeah, yeah, you're right.
1: And then you're not singing on the hype, then back into the verse, chorus, hype.
0: You're right. My bad. No, I got off. I know, and then I tried to come back, but.

where I did the musical part or the high part, that's where I...

that situation, we're actually just plugging in a verse, really. Right. And let, okay, just making sure that we're talking the same language. That's all. Show me love, girl. Is it a safe bet?

0: Yes. Do I? No, I don't think so. No, I don't do that.
1: Is that the second one? Yeah.

0: was supposed to sing.
1: What?
0: I think we shortened up the instrumental part real fast.
2: Instrumental part of the end, did you say? Is the instrumental part on the end?
0: Well, it seemed like we made it two. We did like two complete. Then we didn't quite do the full length of the instrumental. So it kind of cut the chorus part in a little early and then made it feel short. I think that's what happened.
2: Oh, because I came to the third verse. Came to the third verse early, in your opinion?
0: Because I think you just did let the music go, the instrumental go.
2: Yeah, I did. I didn't because it was kind of mellow, you know what I mean? And I was, you know, like you said, are we waiting on him? Or do you wait on him to do it? Or?
0: But you have it as a double chorus in the end?
2: No.
0: I think that's what it is.
2: No, I don't have it as a double chorus. Because we're always going, it's critical, you know, because it's so long already. It doesn't need a double. Got to look for the fan, sorry.
0: I need that fan too.
2: We did four that last time is what we're saying.
3: No, we did a whole other section and we did three, but we didn't do it out of your chorus.
0: Because I don't think we had time for the instrumental part.
3: I didn't understand that was the last chorus because I was like still trying to.
2: The instrumental part would have been longer, apparently, and that may have thrown everything off. You know what I mean? Because we would have had Morgan doing some guitar in there.
0: I think it's basically after the second chorus, he sings a little bit of the verse.
2: The third one.
0: A third verse, but it's not full length. And then after the third chorus, a little bit of a verse and then instrumental to complete out the whole verse section.
2: No verse, just start instrumental right off the get-go.
0: Okay.
2: And then I do a full verse at the end of the instrumental into a chorus.
0: Okay. And then it's the end.
2: And that's the ending chorus.
0: Yeah. So instrumental, then verse, then.
2: But it's a full chorus, including the, we got to give them what they need, yo. Stand up and fight, bro. All right.
3: We'll have to go back to
2: it.
3: I'd like to go back to
2: it. Mr. Give me right as long as what they
3: ask for. Just to the ending, though.
2: You know what I'm saying?
0: Third, then you go into the verse, and then we end on the fourth one.
2: Yes.
0: So four choruses total in that song, because after the third one's instrumental, then verse, and then fourth chorus, we should be ending. What do we do? Different from the chorus to the verse? Morgan's playing guitar, and we're probably holding down the chink, basically. Yeah, except I kind of hold it steady because Mo's doing the guitar part, so I'm just kind of just make playing along for him, background track.
3: Cool. Well, when's he coming in? Is Morgan?
0: Thursday. No, he's going to miss
2: the Friday.
0: He ain't
2: going to make it to the practice.
0: He's coming up Friday.
2: I know, I thought he was coming tonight the way he said it. I thought he was like coming tonight for some reason. But. All right, let's keep rocking, y'all. Thursday night. It's gonna be a late one, right?

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0: Sip. 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
1: I was just off the floor, sorry.
2: Oh, my bad, too. Yeah, fuck.
0: Believe it or not, yeah. I practiced that one. I just missed it again. But I know I missed it at least this time. Let's go, y'all.

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1: There is always a reason.

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0: pull that. You can pull that light as close to you as you need it to be.
1: Okay. So I think I'm
2: blow, blow, blow, blow, blow. That's the one you're talking about before, huh, Jaber?
3: Drop it.

0: Just a little while.
1: Just a little more.
2: Yo, quickly. We got one more song for you.

0: Remember the pause.
1: I'm just trying to remember the whole thing.
2: We didn't do this.

Sick, just drop out bass and just

0: through the entire thing, which is what the guitar basically did, and was the vibe of it, but it's a little bit different to where... Oh, thanks.
1: Yep.
0: Sweet, thank you. Appreciate that.
2: Sorry, I think it's good food for thought.
0: Yeah, beer is
1: nice, cold beer.
0: But you know what I'm saying, I mean, we just played right through, but there is some kind of like...
1: I can bring one.
3: Smackdown!
0: There is some difference there, you know? So I would like to break away from the basic riff to change it up and help signal the four there is what I was trying to say while playing. So I should signal that four.
3: Does the guitar.
0: But,
4: Do you think that we need a signal?
0: No, not a signal. I just mean something for the feel, you know? Because it's like instead of just playing straight eight all the way through, and on the last one, you know what I mean?
4: Because, I'm doing like...
0: You know what I mean?
4: That's the beat
3: and
4: I do.
0: Right
3: okay.
0: There.
3: So. Well, there's one song we didn't write down. What's that other?
0: I know. Yeah, I like
4: it. I'm just hot.

0: set the head. There's your quarter hits on the cowbell there, Jay. Step ahead, huh?
1: We did step ahead earlier.
2: Now we got 23 songs.
3: Mounting That's quick. Yep. That'll be enough for the wedding.

0: never played that song, man. It's like, it's so easy that I can play it, but it's just like, I need to get the feel and like all the vibe of the strokes.
1: All I'm saying is, let's play it from the intro. Let's play our tunes from the beginning.
2: Okay.
1: Nah, let's jam.
3: Ready?

0: I just need to play it. Something about the high notes, dude. I just gotta.
1: It's a constant bass.
0: Right on too. Top of the. Cool.
1: Did you ever go into the like keep it going for a section?
0: What?
1: Like just keep it going all the way through, like.
0: No, I play the fullest length thing that I play, which maybe not right is.
2: That's right.
1: Gotcha.
0: That's pretty much what I played the whole time, right there. But then occasionally I go.
2: Start Phantom.
0: Oh. Oh, we are gonna have our intro. Nice.
2: This
0: is a good
2: drum
0: one.
2: And bass, yeah.

0: just ba-do-do, bo, bo. Ba-do-do, bo, bo,
1: right into
0: bo.
1: It.
0: Bo. So it's like climbing up. Okay.

0: back into it right there.
1: Okay, good.
0: Yeah.
1: Four I thought I remembered like we extended.
0: We did. We had done that. It's just I think we decided to not do that.
1: Because it's coming out of every chorus.
0: Right? Yeah.

0: Bust out the Morgan grinder.
1: Alright, y'all. Cut it.
0: We're cutting it.
2: We excited to be here. It really feels good to be here tonight for sure. Thank y'all for coming out. What a big up EC Dubay in the place.
3: Yo, yo, yo. Okay. Y'all feeling good tonight? Y'all got me pumped up. Somebody put some in my drink. Somebody put some in my drink. All right. I can ride with it, though. I can ride with it. All right. This next one is a new track. Yeah, I know. I hear you. Hallelujah. It's a new track. This one we call Family Business. Family Business. Check it.
4: You just play E-flat over that one, too. I'm playing like the thirds. Yeah, I'm playing thirds over that. So it's taking back from Weather Balloon or E-flat. Yeah.
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1: Left me, darling. 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
2: But I kept going because it was like, fuck, it'd be all tiny. Why drag on the fucking inevitable?
3: Pencil. We're gonna keep it moving on. This dude right here, he's the only one.

0: It looks like it's clearing
1: nice.
0: Up out there.
1: Nice.
0: Looks like it's clearing up out there. Lovely.
1: Thank Sweet. You. How y'all feeling tonight? You guys with us? I think y'all with us tonight. That's right. Nice one.
0: Thank you.
1: All right. This one's another familiar one, I'm sure. The Baltimore Rhythm. K-Star.

Yes, thanks for partying with us tonight. 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I see you a little shy. Go on there and just, you know, shake your booty like everybody else. All right, this next one's called Smackdown. Y'all know this one. It's like, it's one of my favorite ones because it's kind of just, it's about laying the beat down and smacking some booty at the same time. You know what I'm, you know exactly what I'm, all right. 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

0: and down. 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That's right. That's right. It's the smackdown. 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I feel the funky sound. 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
1: Yeah.

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0: Thank you. Y'all give it up for the Masagana band. 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All right, we're going to bring Isha Dubey back up here, play some more songs for you guys. 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
1: How's everybody feeling tonight?

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1: Big up our crew.
0: Thanks and praises for the family.
1: Big up the NorCal Massive too. From San Diego to Humboldt County, we represent the whole place.
0: West Side.
1: Some places I still haven't been to.
2: I'll call everybody and let them know because I'm gonna be there in the morning setting it up and shit. So I'll call and let you know. It's in front of the garden place or
3: chances will be on at 3.
4: Yeah. Hey, Laura.
5: What time do we load?
2: Man, that is. 2:30.
6: The guys next door.
4: 2:30.
6: That is 2:00. It is pretty sweet. I like it. Look at that shit. Look at the LEDs.
2: I will call it.

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Everybody like to drink their coffee in the morning? Coffee is an Ethiopian drink. It comes from the town of Kaffa, and the elders in Ethiopia still drink a little small cup of coffee because that stuff is thick. It's the right stuff for the morning. So now you know, coffee comes from Kaffa, Ethiopian drink. Beautiful thing. Yeah, man, are you ready for some homemade, homegrown reggae music?

0: chorus. 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And girl, I'm just being myself, nobody treat me like the back of a shelf.
1: Yes.

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And you know, see, I'm the peas and the rice, you know. 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
0: My crew coming. 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He is not conceited, they just couldn't beat it. Cause when we're at a club, my crew likes to mingle. Seconds later, they'll be playing that single. Loud as a collision and pumped up dramatically. So all the people in the place will automatically time it and dance right behind it. Those that have it on tape could rewind it. It's not surprising, Diaz rocks parties. 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This is called a stage show, also a class. I only come to educate the mass of young people. 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
0: Troy Perez, original farmer.
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0: Everybody all right? 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We're going to run this next track. We just, my name is Mo Chill. This is Gideon right here, David Gideon.
1: Damn, I got enough love for y'all.
2: Y'all want to hear some more music?
1: Sweet. That's sweet. Ooh. I swear, no audience.
2: Play one more.
1: No audience has never sung like you guys sung just now right there.
3: So quiet.
1: I'm telling you, give yourself a round of applause, people. That's sweet. That's sweet. That's sweet.
3: Yeah. We gonna change it up.
0: That's right.
3: We gonna change it up.
1: Switch it. Yes. Switch it, man.
3: Y'all feeling the music tonight?
2: Yeah.
1: I like it.
2: I want you to give it up for Paul on the bass. We're gonna switch out.
3: Yeah.
2: Give it up to my man.
3: King Froggy.
1: We call him King Froggy on the bassy. We got Jay Bird on the drums. Give him some love, y'all. We got the man we call Kariki, K-Star, on the keyboards. Give him some love.
3: Yeah, yeah. Yo, man like Levi by the guitar.
1: We got a man like Levi, dreadlock Rasta man. Get out of his way, you see him walking down the street. Y'all want some more music?
4: Yeah.

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Make some noise for K-Star on the keyboards. 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

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Go, we going down, down, down. 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

0: 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Yo, Juice Crew. Yes, I am. Thanks, Tom and Susan, for letting us rock out tonight. It's like, you know, my backyard here. Mac Bill and Cole chilling. Let's do this. Cause it's just a little. It's just a little.
1: Mix it with a just little. Just a little.
0: Yeah.

0: Thanks, y'all. 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
1: I already turned them up. Hello.
0: Boom, boom, boom. Check it out. She got me up in the clouds. You know how they do it. Check, check. I can say, you can hear it?
1: I can hear him talking.
2: Turn it up.
0: Turn it up loud. I know
2: right,
0: my mission
2: right.
0: To now that's, move the crowd.
2: All right. Here we go. That's a level. I think it's good. We got to test it now. Make sure the sound's right. All right. It's getting warm in here. All right. Let's do it. Yeah, we just got to test them. Make sure they're not too hot. Make sure it's not too hot. It's too hot. Just one sec.
0: What's that? This is one of my favorite tracks. Okay, here we go. We're just still working it out. You know how it goes.
2: All right.
0: Yeah.
2: Right.
0: So
2: yeah.
0: High.
2: Yeah.
0: I'm so high.
2: So high. All right, we're about to get up in the clouds.
0: Yeah.
3: All right. This next one is a little reggae song.
4: It's a little reggae song.
3: It's a.
4: Imagine that.
3: Kind of something new school. We're going to call it Them No No. It's inspired by a DJ named Ninja Man. I don't know if you're familiar with Ninja Man. Well, he's my favorite DJ. I love Ninja Man. And when Ninja Man comes, he said, No. What you mean by this one? But them call this one Them No No. Oh, when me come pull the rhythm, I got tell
4: them
3: this is one.
4: Huh?
3: I tell them say, God damn no, when me get paid, you get so we'll come again.

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0: Them don't know if me get me education. Me gone jack up. All right. 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Come back to Jamaica from me was a youth man. 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

0: No, where me get my meditation now? 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Yo, more I tell them say. Where I tell them say.
1: Check it out. 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
1: Before we do go from the other team.

vocals and lead guitar. Thanks y'all. 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We want these lights on just a little bit, like a dim type of situation, if you can. Yeah. The buzz. Whoa. Okay. Check. 1, 2. Did that happen? Yo. Check. 1, 2. Check. 1, 2. Vibing every time. J-U-Z-E coming through. We just want to get the sound right before we just lay it on y'all. Friday night, having a good time. Yo. Yeah. 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

Yeah. 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

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That's how we roll. 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

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We love it, we love it. Friday night, ho. Graduation. Hey, you guys keep trying if you didn't graduate.

What did he say? What did he say? What did he say? What did he say? What did he say? What did he say? What did he say? Huh. Elevate the vibe. Yeah. Push. Push up. We're going up. Push up in the elevator. We're going up. All right. 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

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That one was for Paula Avalar out there. You're still out there. It's just business, homie. Oh, Paula Walton. Excuse me. 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When I was a youth, I was a house rocker. 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

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Yeah. 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

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What did he say? 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

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We love y'all. Enjoy yourself. Enjoy yourself. All right. Whoop. Mash it. May mash up, Juice. MySpace. Juice Crew. J-U-C-E. Crew. Check it. Check it.

Hey. The after party's at Kariki's house. Is the hot tub turned on? The hot tub's turned on, y'all. It's been great tonight. Remember us. MySpace, JuiceCrew.com. Let me be your MySpace friend. 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

0: Thank you, everybody, for coming out tonight. 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
1: Guys got sun hats?
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0: 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It's a reggae, reggae, reggae sound, sound, sound. Brrr.
1: I'm gonna let them say, reaching out to other. Yeah. 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
0: Drum and bass. 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
1: Farmer, bigger.
0: Build it up, one of the rats, with a horse, man, and no goat. When the wife is 8 and no men are fee bow.
1: Yeah.
0: In a Babylon, use and a hand on no go. One calling for you, they get a youth now. So, yeah. When me cleanse my mind with me knowledge, now go rolling up Babylon College. Babylon side me, I'll take me fee savage. Just sip up from me chalice and pop out. Yeah. When me cleanse my mind with me knowledge, now be rolling up Babylon College. Babylon side me, I'll take me fee savage. Sip up from me chalice.
1: I say the history is still a mystery to some, but I know what's going on. I tell you right now, it's been way too long. You can't keep them tree down when them roots too strong. A situation manifesting from an evil trade. American slaves, the Africans get paid. Don't be afraid, cause the knowledge is power. Together, one heart,
0: rhythm, know this is the rhythm, final hour. Rhythm. Americans, my mind with me knowledge. Stop being rolling no Babylon College. Babylon sight me, I'll take me for savage. See both from me chalice and poor get damage again. Americans, my mind with me knowledge. Stop being rolling no Babylon College. Babylon sight me, I'll take me for savage. You have to now tell him, mix, mix, mix, cause if it is easy, if I'm a plant in the dirt, when the good ganja plant that I come from on the earth, say the earth make you feel paper pants and shirt. Tell them to play one time, one time. Burn the earth, tell me weak in my knees. Puff from my chalice, tell me chester, please. Babylon can't touch my high grade trees. Those pass are not a spliff, please. Vermeer cleanse my mind with me knowledge. Snappy and loading up Babylon.
2: Oh, yeah.
0: Introducing the man named Ishi Duvel.
2: Yeah,
0: reaching out in all the style.
2: A long time we tell the people them. I truly have to recognize.
1: Yes, I.
2: A long time we talk to the people them. Rhythm style. Boom, y'all. This is the story of a strong black man. An African who fought for peace in his land.
3: Yeah.
2: And it was really.

0: Well, let me kick one. I said my job ain't done. I wanna rhyme again and I'm feeling fun. It's a Friday night and we gonna have a good time. Check the list and check the rhyme. Drop down the rhythm every time we kick it. Cause you know that the chill is gonna stick it. Cause I get quick with it every time I'm on the chilly mic.
1: Yo, just give me the rhythm. But me hair cleanse my mind with my knowledge. The feeling rolling up Babylon College. Babylon sight me now take me for some bitch. Sipper from my chalice and poop I get damage again. But me hair cleanse my mind with my knowledge. Now go been rolling up Babylon College.
0: No.
1: Babylon sight me take me for savage. But me sipper from my chalice and me tell them how them fi see the city from my planting of the dirt. Good ganja plant that come from mama earth. See the view, paper, pants and shirt. Tell Babylon them fish flirt. Show, on a ras, on a dog, on a go.
0: Yeah.
1: Nowhere fish eat and no go bow. In a Babylon no hand no no go. I me tell them, yo. Burn me hair, cleanse me mind with me knowledge. Not fi enrolling no Babylon
0: College.
1: Babylon side me all take me fish up with me sipper from me chalice and me tell them. But me her cleanse my mind with
0: me knowledge.
1: Yeah, people, if you love to burn the weed like I do,
2: stay,
1: if you smoke the chalice. So,
0: no,
1: you will feel it.
0: Don't tease
1: him.

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1: Yeah, yeah.
0: Moda's.
1: Cause I'm in love with Mary Jane. 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
1: 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The other day, me met a girl named Denise. 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
0: That's all
1: the
0: she
1: next
0: want.
1: Day, me met a girl named... What me want to do? I'ma tell them, say,
0: tell mix them,
1: me. Herba, when me smoke, I give me weaken on me knees. I puff from me chalice, tell me chest that please. My villain can't touch me, I grade cheese. Just pass another split, please.
0: Please.
1: Pan the hilltop where me plant up me herb. Cause you know, say that a coke pipe a fake herb. From your junk and dry, well, surely you're going. Just ease up, juice.
2: Juice massive up. Every time.
0: Make some noise, farmers. Make some noise.
1: Yeah. Thank you.
0: Yes, they with us tonight. They with us tonight.
1: Yeah. Sticky fingers.
0: Watch it now. Yes. Sticky. Let's keep this party rolling. I think you guys ready to dance tonight. Y'all with us? All right.
1: Okay. All right.
0: Well, y'all better be winding up your waist out there.
1: Definitely reaching out wind to our local friends and family. Brother Mochel, bring it. Yeah, this, reaching out to them.
0: Yeah.
1: God, you know, say, I know.
0: Boo, boo.
1: Yeah, not the lips, say, this are reaching out to McKinley Villa.
2: International.
1: On the head, you know, for real. Show them the steel, and a big deal. What did them say? What did them say? Yo, and them, all in sweet. Hold on. Yo, I just burn my weed, and you know, it's like off key a little bit. Just give me a minute. Excuse me.
0: That happens after that, after the herb song.
1: You know,
0: woo!
1: I'm not a Jamaican. I don't come from Jamaica. I'm right here from California. I'm going to think about California, people.
0: Love think about.
1: I better let them say, yo. But if you ever hear a white boy trying to sound like a Jamaican, that's me. All right.
0: Are you a white boy?
1: I better let them say, yeah. Hey, yo. All of the onions,
0: some.
1: Cause she not pop off and
0: dun.
1: She got the glue, she got the gum. Me want she be me sugar plum again. All of the onions,
0: some.
1: Cause she not pop off and
0: dun.
1: She got the glue, she got the
0: gum.
1: Me want she be me sugar
0: elf. She's all of that.
1: We could not tell she mama rich, she has a discipline child. Cause the vegetable fresh and the fruit is nice bright. Love your flex and your vibe and your pretty smile. Me love the hot girl profile. Style will a good work, you want well. I am it, but I see it, Pani. No, you're not gonna tell me if you want to flatter me. No, we're not gonna matter me. Come, me give her high night love and agony. She don't want a boogie, I got no, she don't want no. She want a real coach, a real
0: Raga.
1: From that tissue, I'm a big old fit you. Cup one love, my princess, your respect is due again. All of that, and in
0: some.
1: Cause she's not Papa fan,
0: done.
1: She got the glue, she got the gum.
0: Gum.
1: You know me, what she be, me sugar plum car. All of that on in
0: some.
1: Cause she no Papa Van Dum.
0: Dum.
1: Cause she got the glue, she got the gum.
0: Yeah.
1: Cause you know that, oh, I tell them the rest, you know.
0: Take my soul to another level. You the only one that understands this rebel. I know I'm trouble, but I'm not well, always feared. And when I act a fool, I do it, it's not so clear. Fear of the future, fear of the past. Fear of the present, girl, is it gonna last? In the prison, girl, you got your own cash. Independent woman, you don't need my stash.
1: Some. Cause she not pop up and down.
0: Dun.
1: She got the glue, she got the gum.
0: You know, she got the gum.
1: Me want she be me super plum again.
0: All of that and then some.
1: Cause she not pop up and down.
0: Dun.
1: She got the glue, she got the gum. Cause you know, say that me want she be me sugar.
0: Yeah.
1: The cool hotel, very, I show all this deal. Magnificent comes up for the long. You could have bad, so you could have fly like a hurricane. In a your airport, want to come fly the plane, you could have deal. Woman free, real, you're magnificent, come step for the long. Still, cause you're good at bad, so you're good at fly like every game. And now your air floor, I'll tell them the same, yo. All of that and then some. Cause she no Papa Van Dun.
0: Dun.
1: She got the glue, she got the gum.
0: Gum.
1: Me want she be me sugar plum again. All of that and then
0: some.
1: Cause she no Papa Van Dun.
0: Dun.
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1: 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Cause she no puff off and dun. She got the glue, she got the gum.
0: Yo, she's all of that.
1: Me wants it, baby.
0: She's all of that.
1: Once again, ka, la la, and then some. Cause she no puff off and
0: dun.
1: She got the glue, she got the.
0: She got the.
1: Hope y'all feeling lovely. How y'all feeling? Y'all feeling good?
0: Yes.
1: I hope so, man. Have another drink for me.
0: Hey. Hey, Ishii, give me a little bit more of my mic in the front monitors. Yo.

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0: 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That's the one, David Gideon, over there on the microphone.
1: Alongside Motel, alongside Ishi Dubai.
0: That's right.
1: Respect to Sam Safir for coming out with the sound system.
0: This one is, I want everybody.

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Yo, what you best say? My crew coming through. 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That's why we murder you. Oh, chill, come correct. 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

0: Mo-chill. 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
1: Just so you guys don't know, that song's not about heroin. I'm not addicted to smack. I'm addicted to the smackdown. It's a difference. It's a big difference. Ask that girl. She know what's up. All right. Let's do it.
0: Chill.
1: Let's do it.
0: Chill.
1: What's
0: chill.
1: Next?
0: Chill.
1: Y'all feeling the vibe tonight? It's Good Friday.
0: Chill.
1: It's Good Friday. I mean, how much better can it get?
0: Chill.
1: Is there a great Friday? Is there a great Friday out there?
0: If there ever was, I think we'll be today. I'm going to tell that shit. Yo. These are reaching out. 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
2: What?
0: Thank you very much. 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
0: If you love reggae music, I love. 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
0: All local people on Humboldt County area.

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0: Yes. Thanks for vibing with us tonight, y'all.
1: Yeah, thank you for vibing
0: family
1: with
0: business.
1: Us tonight.
0: It's family business every time.
1: Family business every
0: this
1: time.
0: This is my homie Gideon right here.
1: They know me, man. They know me.
0: He's kind of like my little brother.
1: If you don't
0: kinda
1: know.
0: Kind of like my little brother, but he's taller than me, so
1: it's kind of. Yeah.
0: I'm kind of like his little sister.
1: We try to keep our anonymity around this place, but God got to just be blowing me up.
0: That was a bad joke. Damn, what was that?
1: Hey, you ready for some more music? Yeah, plus a tune.
0: Running.
1: Let's see what you got to play. All right, thank you. Thank you all very much.

Yeah. This is a waste winder. I represent the youth. I represent the elders. Yes, I. Juice sound, all original. Act like you know.

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1: Hey,
0: y'all go get that one.
1: Y'all go get that one.
0: 1984, Dougie Fresh, Slick Rick, the show.
2: Come on, man, I was four.
0: All right. Let's move it.
1: One love.

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1: Spooky, spooky.
0: Hey, sometimes I have a sing like this, cause I just like to sing like this. Watch now. I call me, mister.

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Let me say yeah. 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Yeah. Whoa. Yeah. Yeah. Big up man like Mo Chill and David Gideon alongside Juice Crew. Easy. Yeah.

0: So I just started the recorder because it'll record for like 6 hours.
1: Oh, sweet.
0: So it's on. It's right just on. A stereo mic that'll capture whatever we're hearing here. So it's
1: great. Cool. Yeah,
2: you folks know that the fire muster is going to start here in about 10 minutes. Right over here by the fire engines and the water tanks. It's a hose ball contest where you guys get on their gear as fast as you guys and gals, by the way, get in their gear as fast as they can and push this little ball around from fire cones to with hose packs. It is very a lot more difficult than it looks, but it's really fun to watch. So be ready for them to get started here in time. And it takes them about 2 hours because they go from that drill to cutting a fire line around a tree, around a fake house, and avoiding the basic hazards, saving water, you know. And then they do a hose lay, which is a progressive hose lay where they start from the engine and create a wet line down the fire line. It's a lot of work. You see what we go through when we go out there in that fire line to protect our neighborhoods and your homes. So check them out. It's worth the watch. And you like it. You like it. And check out the water the raffle for the water tank too, you guys. Not many folks are getting tickets, so we want to go out to somebody so we can have in your neighborhood protecting your home and wildlands. So it's a really good deal. Scott Tanks donates these tanks every year. so we can give them away to somebody who throws a bid down on it. So it's to your benefit, you know. It's extra water on hand, and you know how valuable that is. All righty, keep your eyes out for the muster off and down from that as soon as they get started.
0: I thought about breaking out. I'm back on stage. I think Kevin also did bring it.
1: Okay, sorry. Cool.
3: Hey, how you doing? Yeah.
1: Should I grab a beer and you give it to me?
4: You guys just got to
0: I do.
1: had to walk.
3: The only time I have plans this week is Tuesday.
0: There you go.
3: Oh, and Wednesday I go on a bike ride. But that can be switched around easily. Yeah, I got a suite. I got a suite. Yeah, the 7 suite. So it would get me up the hill if I were able to climb a hill. That's how that is. But since I seemingly unable to do that, really, I just get off. So excited for a second, I thought it was maybe one of your, like, special mixes.
4: Vodka.
0: 100%
4: pure.
0: It has vodka. Water. Yes. Good face of argument.
5: Oh, yeah. Now that it's over and done.
3: Okay, oh,
5: yeah.
3: Need to go check on our campsite.
5: Well, that's something to think about.
3: Okay, well, it's
5: a crowd. And I've already begun. I suppose that I'll find a way.
0: Do you guys know where we are?
5: People usually do. Uh-huh. But it's something to think about. I'll be lost without you. One thing I would have you do.

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I'll still be thinking of you.

0: Look what I got, Kula. Hey, Kulika's got CDs that they're selling here behind the stage at their van. If anybody's interested in getting some music from them. And I can talk a long time, but as you may know, my voice is getting rougher by the minute. So really pushing our raffles, really pushing the table thing back there now. You grouping up. You only got 2 hours more to throw your bids in. And try not to wait till the last minute, you know, you might get burned there and not be able to buy that nice picnic table for your neighborhood. All right.
1: Hey, Chris. Also, it'd be cool if I threw my drums and stuff inside, because I'm playing later on tonight.
2: If you're playing in Earl's band?
1: Yeah.
2: Yeah, go put them up there. Set your kit up, dude. Yeah. It'll make things faster. Yeah, nice. Appreciate that.
0: A lot of you may have noticed on the, there's been a Reggae on the River poster moving around here. Couple of them, I think. Well, these young men up here are going to get to play for their first chance at reggae this year, or next week. So this is really big for them, and it's real neat to see happening.
3: Sitting here in limbo, knowing that I have to go. Well, they're fighting a resistance, but I know that my faith will lead me on.

0: through the darkness.
1: Footsteps were unsure. I lived
2: a world that had no sunshine.

Another little announcement, folks. You see these power cords out here? We can't let people drive across them. So if you see somebody trying to drive across those cords, please stop them, because it's not good for them. Could end up ruining our whole party if we lose power. So let's just keep folks from driving on them, and if you can help it, do your job.

0: So you think anyone, anyone's showing tonight, or what?
1: Surprised that Mosky's not here. Not too surprised that David
0: is not. Do you think anyone knows? I mean, besides this, Wednesday, do you think anyone's talking?
1: Good spot for this.

0: I'm talking about the lead in that does it every once in a while. Yeah, that. Is that a...
1: It's just a step. It's a whole step third. Down. No, the whole step.
0: Yeah, it's a third. It's a minor third, though. Yeah, okay.
1: That's not a third. It's just one. That's one step.
0: What do you mean, one step? There's a...
1: That's the root note in this.

0: Thank you very much. We are the BAM Academy. Give thanks to the friends and family that are here.
1: Hey.
0: I got my aunt, my mom. I know, my friends all around. This is a beautiful scene, you know what I mean?
1: Check it out. Hey, before you run the rhythm, hold up. We all grew up in Southern Humboldt, and you know, I'm from Petrolia, Randy's from Honeydew. All our folks are from around here, you know what I'm saying? We're the local folks. This is the newest song that we got. It's called Remain to Be Who You Want to Be. We want to dedicate it to a friend who just the other day took his own life. And it was really sad for our community when that happened, you know, because it's really terrible when somebody feels that life's that bad that they have to take their own life.
2: All right. This one's for all you you people that like the herbs out there. I know you know who you are. You farmers. Big up yourself.

Thank you. Right on. Give it up for these guys, huh? Woo-hoo. These guys drum for West African dance classes every Wednesday at the Casper Community Center. Maria, who's a lovely lady over here, is a teacher. So come check it out Wednesdays at 5:30. And now we got some real nice sounds for you. These are some dear friends of mine from way back. So let's hear it for Juice.

Yes, yes, nice to be here. What's up, y'all? That was some nice drumming. I wish I could do that.

That's right. Y'all having a good time? Y'all having a good time? Give thanks. Give thanks for the vibe. Give thanks for the whole day. Everybody feeling good? All right. All right. We're going to work it out. You know, we got a little moving equipment parts up here, which is not really a good thing when you're when you're paying with electricity. All right. We're going to work it. All right, let's go. Let's go. What do we got? Boom, shot.

Yes, yes, y'all. Thanks, y'all. Thanks. We're going to keep it moving for y'all. It's good. Thanks for having us. We're just going to just keep the vibes going. We just want to give, you know, give y'all a little energy injection, you know. Let's do this. It's a beautiful day. Massive. They let you out, huh? Boom.

Nice. Y'all don't mind if we just have a good time tonight, this afternoon. I don't know why I keep saying tonight, because my glasses are really dark, and so it looks like it's nighttime, but it's really this afternoon. So we just gonna have a little fun tonight, this afternoon. I mean. Yo!

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You know what? Like I said, we're taking over the world, right? And this next track we call New World Order.

All right. 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We just gonna ride this one. We're gonna ride this one. You guys let me know how you feel at the end, okay? Let's go, let's go. Just remember, it's just business, homie. It ain't nothing personal.

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We're having some fun. That's what we came to do, just, you know, spread a little love. It's Earth Day, after all. What's up, Jada? How you doing? Oh, really? Talkative tonight. I mean, today. I'll see you later. All right, this song's for Jada. Let's go.

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That's the message. 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All right, y'all. Instant classic. Let's hit this one.

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If you need one, then you got a witness. This next track we call Family Business. Because it's always family business, you know what I mean? I guess there's a lot of business going on. Yeah! Make some noise. Make some noise, family.

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We got a few more for y'all. We don't want to go over too long. What do we got? Yes, K Edition in the house. Let's make it happen, Juice. 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

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I think my stomach's too big, actually. All right, let's do it. Act like you know. We got a couple more. This one we call Red Light Ragga. 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

0: in for Juice. Nice to have some Humboldt County vibes up in here. 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What a wonderful day, huh? 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So we have a couple things to give away before y'all leave. You guys drink mate? 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We got free Mendo mate right here.
1: You are beautiful thing because we have a world premiere. Did you hear that? It's a world premiere. Yes, man. First time in the whole wide world. People are gonna be delighted with this music. This is a new artist. It's from Humboldt County. I didn't see it. What I said is from Humboldt County. That's kind of awesome. I said it's from Humboldt County, man. What's up? Yes. People, are you ready for some cool reggae music made

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0: love when I got ability. 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
1: To all you numbskulls, your brain must be dull. 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
1: Wicked, wicked, wicked, as we try to kick it. 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Yeah, it's that posse we know from Sunny Bray. Yeah, have a nice day. T-A-C-C-C to the K. Humboldt County, you know that manifest got it that way. 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

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Yeah. 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Check the beat. New juice selection. 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

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How does it feel living for the next vibration? Amazing playing on your local radio station. And they say they be related to the

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0: should just follow the crown. 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
1: What's up?
2: What's up?
0: Yeah. 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Report to the dance floor right now. 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

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What do you say, people? Stand firm, I say. 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Represent the hue, represent.

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1: Yo,
0: stand firm, I say,
1: got me firm,
0: never run away.
1: Yeah, rock it crew, let them feel it.

0: Let one slip, aim and swift, squeeze and stiff, over the cliff, just can't miss. 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
0: Microphone business, I wanna rock, but it's the one so you just can't stop. 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

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Did I say Black Uhuru in the house? What's up? It's family. That's it's love right there. Yeah. I know what you like. But you can

Ladies, make some noise. 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Show me a little love. Show me some love. Yeah. All right, all right. Who wants a CD right here? I got a CD, Jewel CD, right here. Here she is, right here. Here you go. Boom. All right. All right. That was a... Didn't spill the beer. That's perfect. Yeah. Yeah. What you gonna do tonight? Show me a little love. Yeah. Grab somebody and rock on the dance floor.

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Is it a safe bet? I'm not attached to it. I give it all to you. Is it a safe bet? Is it a safe bet? Huh? I'm not attached to it, girl. 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

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She said she wanted, so I gave it right to her. I'm not attached to it, 'cause you the one I choose. Stick with the chill, you can't lose. I put it on the line. Look at the girl, yo, she's so fine. She's right from the divine, yo. 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Just wanna get next to her. I wanna flex her, girl. 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

0: Show me a little love, girl. Yeah. 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I give it all to you.
1: You are attached to it.
0: Yes, y'all. This is how we do it. Y'all having a good time? What's up? Make some noise. Make some.

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Listen to your heart beating out your chest. On a vision quest. Searching for balance and need for progress. Recognize unrest.

It's not too much to ask for. 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Free up the stress. True that. I'm gonna slightly change it up a little bit right this second. Y'all still with us? All right. Let's make it happen.

I'm addicted to the microphone. I'm the word dealer. I'm forced to keep it realer. Just call me the microphone killer. I spit whatever. Never crumbling under the pressure. I'm a word dealer. I'm forced to keep it real and just call me the microphone killer. I spit whatever. You versus me, let's measure. Yeah.

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0: true. 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
0: We got a couple more for y'all. Is that cool? Is that cool? 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It's kind of a bass heavy night tonight.
1: This one's for the local kids here.
0: Sunny Break kids, let's rock it.

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We're going to make way for the Roots, the Elders. 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

Thanks, y'all. 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

0: Well, what I want to do is play a hip-hop song. As I said two practices ago, y'all had plenty of time to come up with some shit.
1: This is what I just came up with.
2: Whatever, dude.
1: I've heard this.
2: They got two different versions.
1: Super subtle part of the hip-hop track. But I like this, so like,
0: We gonna play that too. It's gonna be a jam, no? I mean, we can't play it and be serious about it. We gotta play it and approach it as a jam.
1: That's the bass and the keys and other stuff.

0: Family business. Family business.
1: Every time.
2: That's us.

0: Yeah.
1: Reaching out to all massive and
2: make
1: crew.
2: Some noise out there. Make some noise.
0: All of that and then some, oh yeah, all of that and then some, my brother.
2: Boo, boo, boo.
0: Love you, killer.
2: Yo, hey,
0: y'all make some
2: Friday
0: noise.
2: Friday night, y'all.
0: Don't have to make some noise, but just love this man.
2: It's Friday night,
1: y'all. Yourself, Gideon.
0: That's right. All right. This one called all of that and then some. Yeah, yeah, yeah, yeah, yeah.
3: Yeah.
0: All the time.

0: hold on, before I sing my song. 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
1: So, do you guys need to learn those notes then? You already playing them, huh?

0: Yeah, man, Mo Chill, just hold it down.
1: All right, you guys. Thank you. Let's say thank you to Juice one more time.

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0: from the west.
1: It's been a long time since we chanted along. 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It's been a long time since we reason around. Reason around and we chant. It's been a long time coming in the truth. That's what we do it off the top. 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

0: Drums and bass, drums and bass. 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
1: Like the sun and the moon going down, yo. 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Or if you know, say that I'm just creating. Or you know, if you know, say that I spit, yo.
0: Drums only, drums only.

0: Greetings! 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Rastafari! Yes, ma'am. Very good morning to ya. Very good morning, Reggae on the River. It is Saturday. It's a beautiful day. Beautiful. A blessing. It's a gift from Selassie I, so all the children can have a good time and listen to some reggae music from early in the morning. That's a recipe for a healthy heart. How about that? Yeah, man, corazón contento. Warning, warning, warning. Are you awake yet?
1: It's

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It's called the Phantom Rhythm. It's one of those, you know, those waist winders, those booty grinders. 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You'll hear it. 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
2: Whoa,
0: sometimes.
2: Fire.
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0: Dancehall music I get rough.
2: Fire.
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2: That's too hard.
0: Chew your joke, you no bluff. If you got this stuff, then bring it then.
2: Rude.
0: Sometimes you have to sing it then.
2: So y'all feeling good tonight? 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Yeah, that's nice. That's nice. We gonna do the reggae thing. I know y'all like that. Y'all like reggae music? Wait, hold. I said, y'all like reggae music?
3: 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Fall of the sunshine.

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Hey, if you didn't know, this is Mission Critical. It's a critical situation here. Mission Critical, big up DJ Dub Cowboy, big up Jambalaya, big up Juice Crew, coming live and direct. Make it happen, crew.

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We got DJ Dub Cowboy on the ones and twos. Check it out. 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We gonna come back. 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

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Everybody wave up there. 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

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That's hot right there. I'm just making sure y'all understanding where we coming from. You know what I'm saying? 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

0: Boom! 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
1: Where we at? Yeah, I think so. Where we at? Where we are right now? Phantom. What's next? Step ahead of Snap?
0: Yo! We only got so much time, so I'm not gonna give you my normal wisdom in between tracks. I know you guys really look forward to that. I'm just gonna just keep it flying. Hey, did I tell you my daughter's birthday was tonight? Did I say that? Everybody say happy birthday, Jada! She better have her ass in bed right now. She'll hear you in her dreams. Run it, run it, run it, run it, run it.

0: Right.
1: 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Give it up for Gideon. He was just walking by and he heard the jam and wanted to step up. All right. We got one more and then we're gonna let DJ Cowboy spin some.

tracks. 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Don't look at me like I'm crazy. All right, this is a new track. This is a new track. Check it out. We wrote it like 2 weeks ago. 2 weeks ago. And let me know what you feel. Let me know what you feel. What's up? 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I want, you know what? I want all the girls. All the girls, you pour to the dance floor right now. Right now. 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This is important, kind of a message song. It's a message song. It's a message song. It's not like Marvin Gaye. It's more kind of like Tupac or Snoop Dogg.

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0: Chronic, chronic, chronic. 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They're gonna kick us out. So we're gonna just keep it moving, y'all.
2: That's an international song, yeah? 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
0: That's nice.
2: Thank y'all for coming out, for reals. Thank you. And we are gonna run Tony Dixon. Hold on. Stop the song. Bring him out again. Run the country boy. Run the mad soul rhythm. Run the mad soul rhythm. We got the country boy himself here tonight. Tony Dixon.
3: With the mob.
2: Yo. Thank you. No worries, Basie, Basie. Don't let me knock you around. Yo. This is a song that I just wrote with Ishii. I know he's busy.
4: Too loud though.

0: Yeah. Yeah. Yeah.
1: Yo, yo.

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Everybody be lauding. Mo Chill. Give it up for my man Mo Chill on the microphone. Step to the party.

0: 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Our group is Rhythmically Challenged. Hopefully we're going to prove that wrong today for you. But our group name is Rhythmically Challenged. And what we're doing up here is Lindy Hop Swing. 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And if you are interested in this, like what you see, we're bring a partner to try it. 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I teach it with Molly and Danny and Jessica, sometimes Brad helps out. 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
1: That's a
0: we have DJ music, so you can practice everything you learned. It's $5 for the lessons. If you pay for the lessons, you can DJ dance for free until 11 o'clock. Otherwise, it's $3. Just come for the name again.

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1: Yeah.
0: Alright. We.
1: Alright. Alright.

That's right. 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This is our neighborhood. Family business every time. Yeah.

0: One like a 2-minute song. We want to say, say, we got Ishii DB in the place and we love to use him. Ishii, let's bring a vibe for us.
1: Mac, we're on things.
2: Yo, we got one more for y'all, really though.
0: Which
2: everybody
0: one?
2: Come on. This is it. This is
0: bless,
2: it.
0: Bless.
2: We love y'all.
0: Bless.
2: We love y'all. Come on, let's groove it.

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Boom, boom, boom, boom. Alright, that's not double time. Yeah, exactly, there you go.

0: that's three pretty cool little sections we gotta go. That was badass with your playing band.
1: Yeah, I think I almost feel like the other part we should like ostracize from the main part because I think it sounds pretty close in a way. But I think
2: should only do it a little bit way stuff like as a breakdown and an interlude, you know what I mean?
1: Yeah.
2: It's like the dream section or the lounge part.
3: No, that sounds sick.
2: After you do it all hard, then you can be like...
0: Sick, stop. No, totally switching it. Yeah,
2: you can play the breakthrough.
4: We're recording this, so I can listen
5: to it. That's what you do tonight.
0: By far, the best ever on this track.
2: No, it doesn't really matter.
4: Yeah, I'm trying to do different styles. Yeah, more, you know what I mean?
2: It's just lines, it's not chords.
4: You know,
2: so it makes
4: great,
2: the bass shift easier for modal because
4: you know,
2: it's just
4: feel.
2: The lines can get
0: like
2: plugged in
0: say, like,
2: to different chords, you know
0: like
2: what I mean?
0: Almost like you're telling people to keep it real.

0: side.
1: Yes. How you guys doing?
2: This kid is great.
1: Just every two songs.
2: Y'all doing good?
1: All right.
0: Yo, yes. This one is kind of, you know, we like to call it a dance number. So here it comes.

Yo, welcome to the show. Big up DJ Killer Clearman and Rick the Ruda on the ones and twos and threes and fours. Boom. Yes, y'all.

sun, sun. 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One time. 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
0: Check this out. 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
1: wheel it up.
0: Boom, boom, boom. Yes, Mo Chill.
2: All right. Welcome to the show. Everything's cool.
0: All right.
2: Everything's cool.
0: How y'all doing?
2: All right.
0: You doing good?
2: Everybody doing good. We're going to get this dance floor going right quick. Like,
0: yeah,
2: don't
0: baby.
2: Think we just came to for y'all to just stand around and watch. I mean, it feels good, too. Don't get me wrong. But
0: well, we got to warm them up. We got to get the juices flowing. You know what I'm saying?
2: All right.
0: The juices flowing.
2: This one's for Robin.

0: 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You know who you are.
1: Come on.
2: All the ladies, report to the dance floor.
1: All the ladies,
2: report to the dance floor.
0: Yeah, motion.

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0: 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Is the levels all right? Can y'all hear it? Pretty clear, all right.
2: What's
0: we
2: that?
0: We're gonna rock all night. 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
1: Come on.
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1: Y'all with us now? Y'all with us tonight? Make some noise. Come on. It's a party.
0: Come on.
1: It's a party. Because it's a party.
2: Yeah.
0: Let me hear you now. Let me hear you now. Come on. Come on.

0: revolution. 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
1: it's the vision of a new world order. We gone so far, we got to go further. Further.
0: Yes, sir. All right. Thank you.
1: I love it. I love it. Y'all with us now, right? All right. All right.
0: I think they're with us.
1: We're going to keep the party moving.
0: Do you think they're with us? I mean, it sounds like they're with us.
1: They're with us. They're with us.
0: They just need a little.
1: They have a good time. That's exactly how you get with us.
0: They just need a little more.
1: Chill. Hey, watch this guy.
0: Hey, you know.
1: Watch this guy.
0: Vodka Cranberry.
1: You've been up in the hills.
0: It's the shit. Let me tell you. Hey. Right. Vodka Cranberry. See my man over there by the bar. He'll hook you up if he still has vodka.
1: All right. Let's keep this thing rocking. Shit.

0: saying? A true herbs man.
1: True.
2: Tell you what I see.
0: What do you see?
2: I'll tell you what I see.
0: Tell them what you see now.

0: fresh water.
1: Nice.
0: Nice.
1: It's a fresh water party thing.
0: Fresh water party. Keeping it fresh. So fresh and so clean.
1: Y'all feeling it tonight?
0: Oh, you don't like that? You don't like the fresh and clean?
1: We're just going to try to build.
0: I can't be fresh and clean. Come on now. It's a party, yo. Let's have some fun. Fuck it.
1: Oh, shit.
0: Vodka and cranberry, baby.
2: And Rob said, let there be light.
3: Let there be light.
2: And
3: we shall be able to see what our instruments are playing. Thank you.
2: Come down.
0: Yeah, back like that shit. Reflected off the wall, baby.
3: Yeah.
0: You know, they gave me a microphone and...
1: Watch that, man. Watch it. Take it easy. Take it easy, dude. Take it easy, man. Your glasses are fogging up. Take it easy.
0: Hot!
1: Hey, let's do this. Oh, don't tease me like that. That's fucked up, man. Oh, C-note. C-note, that's tough.

0: really feels good to be here tonight for sure. Thank y'all for coming out. What a big up EC Dubay in the place.
1: Yo, yo, yo, okay. Y'all feeling good tonight? Y'all got me pumped up. Y'all got somebody put some in my drink. Somebody put some in my drink, all right. I can ride with it though, I can ride with it. All right, this next one is a new track. Yeah, I know, I hear you. Hallelujah, it's a new track. This one we call Family Business. Family Business. Check it.

whoa, whoa. One more time. It's the classic. 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Yeah, all right. All right. All right. All right.

We are Juice. 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We're going into Pearl. We're gonna do the Pearl next month. April, Arts Alive.

Yo, it's the Menno Style.

0: real quick.
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1: Yeah, what's it
0: kick
1: like?
0: Kick a verse, G, kick a verse.
1: Here we go. Yeah, it's like that and like this and a girl.
0: Whoa.
1: Every time, how you feeling? Are you good,
0: y'all?
1: When I hit upon this mic, I ain't gonna say nothing.

0: But don't stop it, nah. Go taste it like a mental dog. When you feel it, cause you taste it, cause it's metal, y'all. Where you feel it, cause we all the time doors. Get it poppin', cause you feel it, and we feel it for sure, y'all. I'ma not go, the chorus on the flow, y'all.
1: Yo, yo, it's like that, back and forth, it's like that. And when we steal the chorus, we come so fat. This is the one that I like, cause you know I'm gonna blow it up tonight. I'm in the squad tonight, it's chill, gonna take it hotter. Cause you know that I never work your daughter. When I'm coming out, it's like, yo. What?
0: Put your ganja in the air if you got some. If you ain't got none, go
1: just give me a beat. Give me a beat. Give me a beat. Give me a beat. Give me a beat. Mr. D.

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0: 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When I coming through, I like to let you know that
1: we gonna keep the party hopping.
0: The way it's going.
1: Keep it, keep it, keep it. This one is the one. Grab the girl, you know what I mean? Grab the girl you like tonight and burn it up on the dance floor. Yo, this is the one you like, the one you like. 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
2: Yo.
1: About the mic etiquette, dog.
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1: when I come rolling up, I'ma flip this microphone. 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
1: What make her mad so?
0: Got a piece of it. 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
1: What make her mad so?
0: 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I love you so.
1: Drop.
0: Cause it's raining, my body's

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1: New tune.
0: Mix me down, mix me down. Yo, Bika, I love point from me, so we no go run them down and chase him. Bumba clad from both y'all. We no get off of them. I'm in a big no friend to the champions. Some not be a defend. I'll be murder them. 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

0: 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Oh man, I look so.
1: Yeah.
0: He said, yo, so come out.
1: Yeah.
2: How that beat go?
0: Yo,

0: this one. 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We are gonna come with this one. Tell them, we are gonna win with this one. We name Babala, Babala, champion Babala, Babala, coaching in the area. Area, still love you like that. La la la la la.
1: Champion Babala,
0: Babala, in your area.
1: The area.

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1: Give me an ounce, I just wanna make the booty.

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1: Yeah.
0: Yes.
2: Yeah, yeah, yeah. Mad love for the Howleys.
3: There's trouble here.

0: 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Politrics.
1: What? Where are they?
0: Politrics fighting for who parties better. I throw a party that don't require cheddar. It'll bring people.

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0: like,
1: star, but it is big up on herself. Large every time, the man from Chile, the man from Maui, up to Naughty Area every
0: my
1: time.
0: Boys from Hawaii in the place.
1: Watch him on.
0: Yeah, I tell him, say, watch it, no.
1: Sure.
0: Hey, you want to hear something, though?
1: No? Come with the Gideon. No? What you have?
0: Just give me the bass line real quick, yeah, star.
1: Bass.
0: Everyone is gonna like this.
1: Sure.
0: You will never forget this. The lion heart.

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0: La la la la la, welcome Leola. La la la la la, welcome Leola. Gideon sound from out of California. What me a go do me but them little soldier? But them come from Kansas for Ohio.

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Him just a dip up on the beach in Playa Escondido. 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Him paddle out one time and him broke up tree tall. Him pulling out the barrel and him broke up him nose. And him go well deep, but he got the sickest flows. And they ask him in brethren, got that shit on video. And I gonna send it in to San Clemente, yo, to Surfer Magazine. 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

0: stop. 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Now smoke the seed to kill out the breed. So I want to them, and I want to da this. I want to them, and I want to da this. And I want to them, TS, what da da da. 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
1: Got that?

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1: How to live.

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1: Don't like our rocks, I said don't like our beat brains.
0: Haters.
1: Yo, this is juice sound. We crush them like some earthquakes.
0: We just crush.

0: West Coast feeling. 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As you sound, we crack up like an earthquake. That's me. And this is California. We crush them like some
1: white grapes.
0: Make no mistake, haters gonna hate.

0: Yeah.
1: All right, yeah.
0: Beat bread. All right, all right. Everybody knows this one. Let's do it.
1: Right, right.
0: This one we call Instant Classic, because we knew it.

0: I think if we end it, we should end it on the first one. On that one. So I'll pop your collar. Pop, pop, pop, pop.
1: That would be cool. Just right on the first one. We could do some kind of like.
0: That's what I
1: don't have. We don't have to do this, but we could do some kind of like rhythmic exchange there where we go pop and call. And then like rhythm.
0: I like it when it was like silent. I like it when it was like stop.
1: Might spice it up and make it a little fancier.
0: Yeah, I like that.
2: I you guys want to keep playing that? I'm stuck on that one.
1: Nice.
2: Yeah.
3: Rocking it. Mochill wants to rock ya. Yeah, Juice is gonna rock ya. This here Juice crew is gonna rock.
2: I'm gonna try my regal tips.
3: Nice.
0: Don't worry, it was a moment in time. But
2: it's
0: a moment
2: gonna be
0: in
2: like,
0: time.
2: At the end, it's gonna be. Bang the cut. It's like a song. From the 2000s.
1: That's awesome. So I think you guys should come in after two repetitions.
0: Yeah, I still haven't worked that out.
1: Because I don't like hanging it too long and just all dry.
0: Taylor's all like sitting out in the
2: I'll give you a little thumb in the hand, but basically.

0: yo.
1: No, we gotta have an ending for that song.
2: I know, but what was it?
1: Mo calls it out, but no one's ending.
3: Well, because we're all...
1: You hear his call? I'm like dropping out on the end of all the floors after that. Basically just being ready to end.
4: Yeah.
3: We're trying to find something that sounds
4: good. We
3: could
4: have done the usual.
1: Well, something, do something. Any ending.
4: We did do something. We were tearing it up for a second there.
1: All right. That's your idea of ending, is tearing it up for a second.
3: We were talking about it. We were trying to figure it out.
2: I don't mind tearing it up, but tearing it up quickly.
3: I heard him say it up
4: quickly. Something else, like a little more even dynamic than that.
2: Yeah, that song is still work in progress for real, for me, anyway.
4: Well, I'm just specifically talking about the ending right now.
2: Yeah, exactly. Just like I think you guys should rock it like that for like 4 minutes. 4 or 8 minutes, and then just like
4: something based off the riff would even be a
2: boom, boom.
3: I

0: like made that shit up. Like, it's all clack, clack, clack. Clack, clack, clack.
1: It was good.
0: Depending on what girl's dancing next to.

like that though.

yo. Old school rockers had the two. Get you in the mood, cause we gonna tell the truth. Bust it out.